0: транслюємо спокій. 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
1: 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Don't think I ever will. Don't think I know you. Don't think I ever will. Am I in love?

0: 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But even though it's true, it's not what I ask. No matter what I do, it's only the good part that comes back to me, to me, to me.
1: It's not about the things you do, yeah. It's not about the things you say.

in Harlem. I was just actually like thinking about my $50, all I had to survive in Harlem. I was like, what's the, you know?